He that dwelleth in the secret place of the Most High.

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Until that very day, when he met someone who is light-skinned than you are. But this God we serve, he keeps his promise.

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What you confess is what you see. He said, and you shall decree a thing, and it shall be established. Now look at your sickness. It can be financial hardship. Financial hardship is a sickness. Hallelujah. 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Where are the ladies? Now, as I leave you, you want to picture your affliction before you. 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That financial hardship. That boy who has been deceiving you. That chronic ailment. That promise and fail. 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

0: and coming in baby, I'm in Genesis. 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
1: Okay, FM. Okay. 1.7.
0: Who now pay me? Why you?

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0: the gift of righteousness, the Bible said they will rule or reign in this life by one Jesus Christ. Yeah, if by one man's offense death reigned by one, much more they which receive the abundance of grace and the gift of righteousness, the Bible said they will reign in life. The power of transformation begins from there. They will rule in this life. Yeah, they will reign. Yeah, this is where you come to the place of absolute dominance, complete influence, absolute significance. They will reign in this life. They will rule in this life. They are not going to be, you know, the rudimental clout of people. They will rule in life. And I know your mind is really shifting very quickly to finances and material gain. That's not all about influence. No. Regina says here, my influence will not be what I own. My influence will not be what I drive, what I wear, where I live, where I sleep. My influence is not that. Mama, come for this morning. If I say, church, I don't have shoes, I am pleading with my congregation, which is the Republic of Ghana. My size is 45 and I want a black shoe. All the size 45s and black in all the boutiques in Accra will be heading towards this direction. Now that is my influence. Not what I own. Yeah.
1: That okay, one is my influence. 101.7.
0: If I say that my favorite perfume is that, you can find it in that boutique. I promise you, in the next service, I will have too much of that. Now that is my influence. So Paul the apostle said, the people I preach to are proof of my ministry. The people, including all of us who are students of God's word, we are proof of his influence. And that's true. We are proof of his influence. Hallelujah. We will rule in life. That is the rule we are talking about. 4 months ago, I started a series from Matthew, the 9th chapter and the 9th verse. Matthew chapter 9 and verse number 9. The Bible made a submission in the word of the Lord, which I will want to build on the course of that particular scripture. And if you will bear with me, I will want you to follow me, because it is in this premise when the Bible said Jesus passed there. And the Bible said he found a man named Matthew, and he said unto Matthew, follow me. And the Bible said he arose and followed Jesus. He arose. And it is in this premise in Matthew chapter number 16, verse number 24. The Bible said, yeah, he said, if anybody wants to come after me, let him first deny himself and pick up his cross and follow me. He that, in the 25th verse, the Bible said, whosoever will save his life will lose it, and whosoever will lose his life for my sake will find it. This is also the premise, guys, where the Bible was really deriving a rudiment when he said, follow me, when he saw the sons of Zebedee, and I will make you. You want to be made? Follow me. I will make you. I'm looking for people to make. All the young men in Accra who wants to blow, follow Jesus. You go blow. Follow me. I will make you. Matthew the 4th chapter, the 19th verse. Follow me. I will make you. He said to Abraham in Genesis.

filled and your exceeding great reward. In Genesis chapter 17, verse number 1, listen to what he said to Abraham. He said, I when he was 90 years, he said, I am God Almighty, walk thou before me and be ye thou perfect. In chapter number 14 of Genesis, the second verse, the Bible said, and Abraham was very, very. Go to chapter 13 rather. Genesis 13 and verse number 2. Abraham was very, very rich. This God is the one that makes people. God is the personality God. God, yeah. It was Wednesday, I think, that we read a very fantastic scripture in the word of the Lord. I think it is Job, the 10th chapter, and I think it's the 17th verse. Job chapter number 10. Is it this one? Maybe, was it chapter 5 or chapter 10? They're not part of my notes. Yeah, okay. Chapter number 5, verse number 8. Try it. Let's see exactly what is in God's word. Chapter 5, verse 18. Yeah, oh, verse 8, they got it right. Verse number 18, the Bible said in verse 8, I will seek after God. 8, I would seek unto God. Unto God will I commit my cause. Yeah, in the key version, the Bible says, Mia, menewa, and kame yuegura diyechirakwe. I'm the master. In the next verse, follow me. Let's work, please. God

0: call Adonai El Elohim. Helen, yeah, I'm talking about Jehovah Yehovah.
1: Okay, 1.0.7.
0: No, but we are all black people, but we are not the same shade of blacks. Yeah, all of us have a unique and a distinct voice. Yeah, okay, so I mean, so when I woke up.

0: a unique fingerprint. Dear, why you near Marcus here? Yeah, sister, you would be in trial, sorry, and open to deny. I joke was Sian was in your menu. Psalm 53 and verse number 3, verse number 1 to 3. The Bible made that assertion in the word of the Lord. Yeah, he made that particular assertion. It is the fool that says in his heart, there is no God. Corrupt! And I've done abominable iniquity. The Bible said also the same thing in Psalm number 14 and verse number 1. Yeah, same thing in Psalm 4. The fool! In my language, the Bible said, you drink tea. I said, and I have told you, you drink tea. And I'm going to see in the tree version of the dictionary. You may be seated in the presence of the Lord. Let me develop and build upon the concept of where I'm going this morning. Yeah. And I have, last Sunday, I started talking to you. I derived a scripture from Matthew, the 16th chapter, the 19th verse, where the Bible was talking about, I will give you the keys of the kingdom of heaven, and whatsoever you shall bind on earth shall be bound in heaven, and whatsoever you will loose on it shall be loosed in heaven. Ephesians, the third chapter, the third verse also. The Bible made a submission. He said, how by revelation he made known unto me the mysteries as I wrote aforetime in few words. So what Jesus called keys, Paul the Apostle calls mysteries. NLT version of the Bible. In the NLT version of the Bible, the Bible said, as I briefly wrote earlier, God himself revealed this, his mysterious plan. In the Amplified version, he made something very, an assertion very different. He said, and that by divine revelation, the mystery was made known to me as I've already written in brief. In the Message version of the Bible, the same verse, he said, I got an inside story on this from God himself as I wrote you in brief. In the GMT, the same version, he said, God revealed his secret plan. Yeah, and so one version, he calls it mystery or the mysterion in Greek. Then, in this particular version, he called it secret. So, I made this particular subject where I call mystery, secrets, and keys. Who will miss mystery, secrets, and keys and be successful? I met a young man. Then I told him, we are here making assertions of this man is the richest man in Ghana, that man is the most successful man in Africa. I said, I have met some guys in Ghana. Their wealth will blow your brain apart, and nobody knows that. No, nobody knows. Because they don't want you to know them. Because the moment you know them, you will destroy them. So they don't want you to know them. When I show the picture of that particular person to my daughter, and she said, but why is he wearing the sandals? I said, that is part of the wisdom of wealth. I showed two pictures and all the guy was wearing sandal. And so when you see all the people who wear all the labels, Givenchy, Shasha, Dantom, Ford, Brioni, Visace, Armani, name them, Christian Clive, and all these guys, these are Rolex watches like Patek Philippe and Richard Mille and all the nice watches that are there and Britain and all that. These are all poor people trying to impress. If you listen to me, you can tell that I'm not a novice in all these things. These are all poor people trying to impress. The real people don't wear labels. The real
1: people. Okay, FM.
0: They don't wear
1: anything.
0: It's not that I'm talking about mysteries, secrets, and keys. And in salvation and in eternal life, there are mysteries in Christ. There are secrets in Christ. There are keys in Christ. Maybe let me generalize it just a little bit. In life, there are mysteries. In life, there are secrets. In life, there are keys. In business, there are mysteries. There are secrets. There are keys. In marriage, there are mysteries. There are secrets.

very long time until he died. Yeah, and I'm talking to you about mysteries and secrets and keys in politics. There are mysteries and secrets and keys in governance. There are mysteries and secrets and keys in innovation and inventions. There are mysteries and secrets and keys. If not, there will not be a machine which have now

0: Yeah, there are machines now that can detect those mitotic cells within you and tell that in the next 5 years you will have cancer, in the next 1 year you will die. Now somebody develops a machine like that because of mysteries, secrets, and things. And I look in the Bible and I see Bible people, you know, who carried mysteries and secrets and keys. The Bible said in 1 Samuel chapter number 18 and verse number 14, it was mysteries, secrets, and keys that made David to behave himself wisely. Wisely! And the Lord was with him. There is a man by the name Jotham. He was a king of Israel. 2 Chronicles chapter 27 and verse number 6. The Bible said he became mighty. He became mighty because he prepared his ways before the Lord his God. He became mighty. Turn it into a different version. Let's look at the word mighty. The Bible said he grew powerful because he faithfully obeyed the Lord his God. In another version, listen to the word of the Lord. The Bible said he grew powerful. You know, focus. Let's work on the next version. In this version, the Bible made a submission in the word of the Lord. The Bible said his strength was rooted in his steady and determined life. Yeah, can you imagine that? Steady and determined life. 1.7. Another version, the Bible said Jotham became powerful because he was careful to live in obedience to the Lord his God. He was careful. This generation should listen. Because you people in this generation, you have no discretion, no fear of God. You
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So on, minimum share radio some car and any tea will be out in the man of the radio. No matter to us and but won't you be messing in Van Gogh Bonnebra.

tomo live on TikTok and I connect a link at the Yama Yenuan Mua Ewa Yiso Facebook Live.

technical problem with the lightning, but once we are live on radio and live also on the feed, I will tell me that is the most important thing. It is para crabby to me, Emma, I'm a shout out y'all that all the way from Dubai. Our TikTok, we're connected. Rajua, good morning to you. And let me say hi to Oboy Padisco. Good morning to you, Kenny. I want to say greetings to you. And then lastly, not the least, you know, Tracy, all the way from Tracy Hajia. Good morning to all of you. Mama Wakwaba. Kuada, September Bosomino Anna, El Connery and Sano. Yabradia Tumua, we are going to enter into a brand new month, the month of October. A year, me day, Dimenimi, Efrimua, Natchez, Ochran, Sanachez, Yura, Bosomevu from. Can you believe that?

10 verse number 10 aha eh okay 101.7 fm eso ena wasugu awuti the bible said we reform ma jise oba be wia wakum na wasai na media me ba ye se wonya nkwa na enkwa wonya no emroso oyifo o ma jise wo baba 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

0: 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There are certain people going through stuff in their life utimi usa kurono uyifuono no ama Oya otum osei. 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The communion, communion service. 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Ya edam eto womo so. The first one is Sandra. Me preach you Vision 1. And our mommy didn't dimrika level 100 student of University of Ghana. A damn matter, sister, so just like that. Yeah, communion, the mommy no. Change the baby. First in Bible, because yes, I'm ready to watch water for station number. Stations, I'm ready to station 4B. Friday, 3 days fasting and prayer. and na yede ne ba the Friday ma bo fre komino po Yesu din tete homa mu firi ne so, and that is how come the enemy left Sandra to go and continue with her or they say academic work and ka almost say abofra. The last one by the name Juan. Juan is a final year student of KNUSC. Graduated with honors. Obiana Ghana Post Company Limited, FNA, you mem, with a promotional job of a departmental manager. Fabo Frey, you can't believe what I'm about to tell you. One day, Joanna po Juma Ofri, Juma mu baba besine akofi. 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Omodi omo ba eko school ewo secondary school ya ewo Sprinters Road Mall. 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Your officer protocol abakache say I have an appointment. Nam's appointment Ben was alata phone why she mo ligo no o maba. 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I'm talking to the wise only. I don't pay more money and to be and streaming on TikTok live because you're not little and to be streaming on Facebook live because you're not little technical issue was studio lights and occurring up and Tino sad device and I can yes I stream and I don't know yeah the I can hear the TikTok for it Ufriona Baya, thank you very much for coming to join. You're doing too well, TikTok. 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Thank you very much. 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We see Abro sign or yeah he's a realtor. We see big yi ewa cantonments area ho. The latest project or ye project yi contractor former numri adia ano petututu Thursday morning like and every ordinary Thursday. Asori ano paso oko office or so far site on wa check the echo. Ukodu site omu ye a technical meeting. 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So the wise only can be able to understand this. 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wo so egwan bi ya so enna no pay for us in bible guess ye igwa be isem ya be iguro. We will not allow the enemy to rise against your enterprise whatsoever. Edebi mini dede ye ko an appointment VFS to one of the embassies. You could be shut down pa egu abontene. Now you could do on a manager no awo VFS unu say kufi odru and about ne dede na ba they were so happy and excited and all that. If you any go about and be saying, you know, manager, we dear, Mr. Enipa Guabonti, would you say approximately, with approximation, Enipa Dudu was saying that at least VFS, you can't determine who be being a visa and who be a visa, but we are saying no, so visa criteria, so many, one, the embassy has a cap, two, they have a year criteria who meet criteria na na for a very cap for the day. Now I'm saying cap for the day normally approximately nipa do was any bit me nya visa no so cap for the day it's between 50 people and there are over 900 to 1000 people outside. 50 people na mdo be momo e dano na me hu favor so mfaso that day and me hu favor e so mfaso. The case we nyame in favor will be one thing any mo nchire no mo a wonya o kase a dano na me hunu so mfaso eni pa be 1000 omo pe police mo e ho na favor e so ba mfaso eni pa be se bia 10 omo pe 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I'm telling you, may the Lord remember you and place you under an open heaven also. When the enemy comes in like a flood, may the Spirit of the Lord lift up a standard against the enemy and grant you the enabling as never before. Onkai wonkaho. 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When the enemy comes against you like a flood, may the spirit of God lift up a standard against the enemy in the mighty name of Jesus. Yeah, may God, may God, may God, may God, may God, may God deliver you. Yeah, in Jesus' precious name, and bring you victory as never before. Onkuma, won't you can you? Onkuma, onkuma. Ubi ya krasi siyaze. Me radio wa haba. Nano Sunday ifra sore ba. Free Alabaster City ba. 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E shia. And the person was unconscious or dafom. Keja. I ask the grace of God. May he lift your head up and defend his name on your life. Yeah, when may the Lord draw out his sword of judgment and vengeance. So say vengeance belongs to the Lord and he will repay according to Romans chapter number 12. May God arise with vengeance against them that hate you. Sure. Yamfa omu niagro. Wo bon homodi obi de wato tenkruem obebre. I'm telling you the word of God. And I am not just quoting osmotically. I am speaking according to the premise of the scriptures. Okay, Psalm 34, verse number 21. The Bible said your time were. The first statement was boni be ku boni for na de your time tinini. De your time ni papa obebre. 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I declare in the name of Jesus, name above all names, that victory will belong to you. You will laugh last, you will laugh best. 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To me, be our bo, or ba, wo school, wa born at all, so be boy, adi atone, so far, any, cause he emfa, enge, sure, emfa, it ain't gonna work. 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Was this sister win up as a warrior? And no one on our dear numbers. Oh, Pia, one never boa food didn't come. Okay, yes. I stand on the premise of this altar on this radio station. and declare in the name of Jesus. Say agine tuo no ye dane butu. Ya. 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May the Lord send you help and helpers. May the Lord send you the fragrance of grace. Yeah, may God send you a lifting, a raise and elevate, open the heavens and smile on you, settle you for good. 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On radio. Ube timie tie. A connecte. On Facebook. Live. And you know. We will put a link also. Possibly on TikTok. And see how it goes. But this morning, thank you very much for joining me TikTok for, and thank you for joining me on the radio 101.7 FM. And I'll pay me DJ Black, Dr. Father Dixon, Lawyer Kennedy Asaniose, and then DJ Yofe Jare, and Umuna Kikachichirimu, and Ina, it is a brew. Yeah, I did my Ibishia, Ewan Pai, but I see you one come home when you're more ever years soon. I said, and any demo, the news is next. Have a good morning and see you.
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3: 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Yeah, J Binding Company Limited is what I by the two. If you can wear where you fear your shops, hotels, restaurants, and your cake, and you two are saying washrooms. I want more abwa pay so can basano. Yeah, the bind stay remover. A tuning in, I say, Eddie, if you want more, I'm a what to say, why? Upe Biatuako Malcolm Shows, who are 2400-8142913. KKP Pra Roofing, you are my dense, I am bre, I am come, I am conno, I am barefoot, dear, it be so in chance. 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
4: That this narcotic issue which has gotten out of
5: pursuant to order 5 I am satisfied that the present case involves considerably more than incidental overlap. The proposed parliamentary inquiry will traverse factual matters directly connected with matters presently engaging the criminal justice process. It may also involve evidence, witnesses, conduct, and questions of responsibility which are relevant to pending proceedings. Honourable members, to investigate this matter would mean this House making the following decisions or determining a number of issues, including the different parties as far as this transaction are concerned.
3: Enti speaker ede nasema ba wie no ene wodi tudwa chemu se enchiremu a wodi ama ninti no oka se oji motion no atumu a enye yie.
5: It's not measured only by the powers which the Constitution gives us. It is measured also by the manner in which we exercise those powers and the example we set for the country. We must defend freedom of expression. We must defend the right to criticize. We must defend the right of the minority to hold the majority to account and the right of every member to challenge decisions with which he or she disagrees. Nevertheless, we must also defend the dignity of our institutions, the rights of citizens, the integrity of the judicial process, and the standards of conduct without which democratic politics becomes destructive.
3: Speaker of Parliament, Right Honourable Alban Sumana Kingsford Bagben, Nene, and our TN, and Simina, Yen Central for Tom Crafty, Mashibi, Emmanuel Akoli, and William Gentu, and a boy, no man in Sakai.
1: Sir, and Penform, you are Major William Gentu, and Emmanuel Akoli, as I the full floor by. 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
4: that this narcotic issue which has gotten out of hand and has gotten Ghana to gain notoriety as a transshipment point of narcotics back onto the front burner. We will not let this matter rest. It is unfortunate that Mr. Speaker denied the minority an opportunity to be heard. As you witness, because the majority had nothing to say, they behaved like that woman in the biblical Solomon story. They were quick to hail Mr. Speaker. They were quick to rise for an adjournment because they don't want scrutiny.
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4: The speaker could have admitted the motion and directed that the committee should not inquire into or make findings concerning the guilt or otherwise of any accused person, and that shall not pronounce upon evidence presently before a court, that shall avoid matters whose disclosure may prejudice ongoing proceedings and may sit in camera where national security or active investigation so require. This, Mr. Speaker, could have done in the interest of democracy. This approach would have given the country an opportunity to preserve the authority of the court while also preserving the constitutional bona fides of parliament. Mr. Speaker, therefore, got it wrong by using existing pending criminal proceedings to determine the scope and manner of the inquiry.
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6: silence around this disease than any campaign we could have designed. Ladies and gentlemen, breast cancer is the foremost cancer amongst women in Ghana, with an estimated 4,650 new cases and around 2,060 deaths every year. Awareness alone is therefore clearly not enough. We must turn awareness into action and commitment into health services. In early detection, Ghana is guided by WHO Global Breast Cancer Initiative by 2.5% every year through three benchmarks. At least 60% of cancers diagnosed at an early stage, diagnosis within 60 days of first presentation, and at least 80% of patients completing treatment.
3: Ya wo shapo mde ensem so Dr. Grace Ayensu Dankwanene ena wote ye nanu si ye pe na Deputy Director General ya oda Ghana Health Service ano Dr. Caroline Reindorf Amisa onisu di tuja eche muse asu ye 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
7: The Ghana Health Service, this agenda is closely aligned with our commitment to strengthening prevention, early detection, referral, and access to quality health services. We recognize that improving breast cancer outcomes requires more than awareness alone. As a health system also that is responsive, accessible, and able to support individuals from the point of care through diagnosis, treatment, follow-up, and survivorship. Through this partnership, healthcare providers have been equipped with the knowledge and skills to provide quality breast clinical examination, strengthening breast cancer education, and address myths and misconceptions that may delay our care-seeking behavior.
3: Deputy Director General ya oda Ghana Health Service ano Dr. Caroline Reindorf Emisa nene ena wote yeno ensemi nyina yensem treni Prince Bafo Asamoa ene buwa noma yensa ekaye uti eka sibwe ewo Peace 104.3 ye chai hunte u ahomeso ya ba yepetuwa
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10: So wa kuma ho hyehyew ana ebo periperi de bronika na hardware no a e de na sesa wo ye na sa wo yem so atim so e
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12: wo nu mu a wo ho beto nemum e di na nu na ho nto wo a ko hu doctor
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Or charge for Dr. Kwame Nkrumah. Yes, ye nya also or charge for Dr. Kwame Nkrumah. 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Alright? 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Motivate you. 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And san womu drew baby o pese wudru no. 17 after 7. Yada this we chocolate drink asse. 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

0: 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be ma gidie aba ye system of distributing resource. Then I'm no soon tea. Emma me then she share by says I said party no every constituency in the region it be a bank account. Ain't constituency be an a region. We can hear radio I say time and me fee party officer no be our bank account. A year treasurer and a sign on the chairman and you are secretary and treasurer and a sign. A buama sike bia neko constituency no na defa account no mu na nhyehyɛ a na wo ho ma ebesi na nipa timi ka so raban kwa ebo ade ɔde nhyehyɛ pa ba ene sɛn sike bia be kɔ constituency no ye tro ma 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My name executives me to a dream be ma yin a susu a general secretary, yon we do ne Rafredi Blay, Emma G to Musa say a boa constituency seno. 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Region, ena one die, na depending on the size of the region, you know, na yiku try different ayi. Na anso, ye bua ye ma se isi kano, eko ye ma secretary bia, no nya allowance kakra. Set time 1,000 and a 500 to run the office. And I de akano so so 3-5 no one year party in Yuma Fata. Na me can year radia ye bio. As a constituencies in ibi based on a foot one made ma on. E use one isikano in a way a bit me DC party office. A year solar tuna kaba. for example sika de ko eni nyina no kakra kakra kakra condition ne party office
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1: Wow.
0: Ana before election 2016, auto units, won any mono. Ntese nemri auto units ana Google phone so. Say time no auto unit na o scratch it, no abo Google phone so. Ntino ye ana part of it, eba party no as fund source, funding sources. Oh, ente no echire no, ye send ya nipa no every month on a boy. Because me wo principle bi se, eyeso benya nipa aboa party no, every month wo be kakra kakra. Na se benya obi obema 100,000 for example. Na mfie mi no na ma obi. Say every month obema 2,000. Na ba every constant. Ne se onya nipa be oha every month 2,000. When we say about Zambia, many 200,000 they are jumedie, and they were able to raise funds for the purpose. And they know that every month they call various constituencies. Ah, may I can say constituency with the C party office. Bolly so as also C party office through those funds.
1: Wow.
0: And no actually, and I may call contest a national chairmanship, and I just menti mi enwini nanso manwini no manti antena mebu a party no because me nim say be a party ba mopa edu be hwa 2023 presidential elections committee ni me vice chairman under Michael Kwe, Prof Michael Kwe, and at 2025 for so be a vice chairman bio under Honorable Joe Wise and na nyina mu no de hia ne see the jumadie ne call so fire ah true that nipa who say the elections were free and fair a chre committee for na memeka ho no nipa su ne dey were toto niema ah o bring back as ye bibi a ye ye ne peri peri a enye bias
1: afin wa jwan ye ne chairman abankwa yeboa anka ne national treasurer dema npp and then Yamia Duma Bemene that was Reos Numa Amotua Base, first vice chairman Di Breno, Monfamano, na said the Anope, what boy a man, yefa, a brand warrior national treasurer, Modia or boy, and then such a year or deba party mono, San or the before France so enam. Chama Intina, and Nipe be and Bessin Ney, Wamoboa Base, say, oh yes, the most successful treasurer in the history of NPP. Meaning, sir, what here? Is it overhyped? So, I'm going to say,
0: oh, sir, inipa, any canipa wants him. Any the over TBA, no. Let's just say, at least why you be bia, we're going to say, impact you be. In the only come, in your niche him, sit on a human, MC Sano Yamiadum, with ye. MC didn't I wanted to make a cassa and say, apart from fundraising, I'm a year boy party during 2016 election. Yet there are a lot of innovative ideas by. Ah, that I need be mad. And on the back on it, they make a scratch card. And they assigned the adopt a polling station. Adopt a polling station, any paper, name the entire by. In the past, no, elections, so I need a penny pipe, boy constituency. A drain idea, chiche. Agency sika ne ne mantina abeya dadwen ama party no enti ye ko Wooster ne his excellency Nanado at the time man ne ye flag bearer and the crazy fans na ye be crazy fans me na as treasurer me na crazy fans no e na onyame adum onyame ma me adwen bi se enipa wo bro chire nyina MPP for over 100,000 I want to ask you MPP for. if they support every polling station with $200 every election, what will happen is election day no ye DD no. You bring enough money, I'm a polling station via a team organizing now. Indeed, that was the idea. Indeed, that was 2016, somewhere around Anzaibe Tuabana, around August or maybe. Indeed, me turns our idea no. Ena, a bag and I launch adopt a polling station. Indeed, ma every constituency no, in your nipa election day, they contributed to the polling station activity. It was about 1,400 or so. And the when you be a 1,004, maybe two polling stations, maybe three polling stations. And it will be successful. And these are we have two of the innovative ideas. And then no changes also. We be a treasurer. A lot of issues are never one name one pattern. We be more than yami adam. Timi din sakraya by even the same. You do election, you could print your album, at the same and AI you could come at party album, delegates album. This you could print in a bon team. Oh, yeah, answer. Yeah, teacher. About election, general election, you need a soft copy of voters register. This you could print your bon team. And I see a case here, my partner. Team with me to have 4 million printing all these papers. 80. When I mean, I dream by say, I didn't hear and set you up your own printing system. Then also, so, it's me to printing equipment. I know the partner, IT department, that's who you should be seeing there.
1: Oh, what Brazil?
0: Oh, what Brazil? Ah, they printed all these printing materials. Ah, Saturday, when I mean, I don't, you go to Abbey, all the albums, you know, were printed at the party office. And no actually,

0: come to pass. Your greatness shall come to pass. May you be blessed.
1: And so
0: from grace to grace.
1: We in Christ come together and say
0: that is you. Michelle Adumia Obobi of Achimota School. Form 2. From your mom. Magdalene.
1: You will succeed in all
0: your Obobi of Snet Wager Branch. From your dad. Mr. Emmanuel Obobi, your boy. Your siblings, Michael. Baby Adama, and all of us, we love you so much. Happy, happy birthday to you, Michelle.

0: day the Lord has made. We will rejoice and be glad in it. So, Michelle Adumia Obobi, once again, your uncle, I want to say happy birthday to you. And also from your mom, Magdalene Obobi of Senate Wager Branch. Your siblings, Michael, Melissa and Baby Adoma. We all want to say may you be blessed, may you be established, may you be blessed from grace to grace, Michelle.
1: This word by faith and call it dando.
0: So take these words by faith and call it done. It is well with you, Melissa, Michelle.
1: Amen.
0: Melissa cried and I'll tell you, Missa.
1: And call it done, no.
2: Hey,
1: let's say amen.
0: Let Michelle say amen.

0: Lisa watete me saa nti wonse me bo Michelle din kra na me bebo din adan na watete wo fasa.
1: Whose reports will you believe?
2: I shall believe the reports of the Most High.
1: See, I'm a child of the Most High. I want my faith and
0: Michael cry or yeah, me body no on tete me sa. 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

0: Okay, abusia for enche biana premo ato. 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
1: Out of the most high, I was by faith and not by
0: sight. Eno echi aye don't kwechi. 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
1: Mi hu yo su mi chidi. Nya mi hu emu ma bemuta o. Whose reports?
2: I shall believe
0: no echino na afi na na Romeo ene ne mpamfo no mo de ekwanso Jojo nso so April
1: who's report
0: na me kasa hi okay 101.7 FM me did na na from ponen suji abo bit me from DJ Toxic.
1: I walk by faith
0: me na me wofa say di ni birthday ene no
1: speak this word by faith and call it stand no hey let the church say amen
0: and the lunch time no me kwa kudi wa chimote school
1: 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I speak this word by faith and call it stand no
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2: I did not say, Mr. Speaker, for the avoidance of doubt, and the no supposed did I say that government to government there's any doubt. No.
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3: Yeah, fiscal position either in the petroleum sector or national budget mu. 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
3: 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So there could be that striking of balance in terms of using part of this CIT IRNA to commit to certain obligations in the upstream.
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3: 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country. Say we are not arbitrary. We don't even farm ranchy and some in the say as on my was proactive in our tax assessment. I was very timely. Send the age tax to her 4 years, sometimes 5 years and sana ya assessment and more. And it is some of these issues ba.
1: Na ne crackramu and ora Benjamin Insia Etu Abanofo. Senke beye pa abanye hwe se brano brano bia no fa nwa yetu ewo oman mu no emfa so ne de wose yensa ka firi mu no yensa beka no ne brano brano
3: Environmental social governance is critical because one, the regulatory side, no, the Petroleum Commission, or certain environmental requirements of the upstream players, and I say IOCs, ne, or more NOC, are more pretty upstream, no, EPA, so, and one thing is that for us to be able to achieve environmental sustainability in the upstream, no, also compliance of the various decarbonization policies in the upstream, as well as environmental restoration or rehabilitation projects, and as a policies in the upstream. And the BHBA complier is one of the ways it may achieve. In terms of governance, you know, I think that transparency and accountability or upstream is key. So be IOC is no bit may be transparent. I declare profit be your money. And I say output be your money. We are very transparent. I'm on my governance with me who the cost of hope.
1: Clinton, I could say more. And our new Ura Benjamin Sia, our Center for Energy and Sustainable Management Executive Director.
0: Economist here on Ukraine, Professor of Finance at University of Ghana Business School, Professor Godfred Bokpin. Now the Atso Omesi Kakrabia Batai Bank of Ghana and Nims Sikafufra, Womiche se Yameya Dumo Bubu Sumi no Mone de Tusumi and Sa, Womo Ede Ebano, Womo Erese, who's a Kaya Bebo and Sanya the Apprentice Kanani Adeno, Obama Eria Bum na Ubia Hununia Echo, Brownie Peace Cassia, Etrichen Komo, and a Professor Bokpin, Eddie Tujachemu say. We are quite a year fast, why your days are currency for free air banwa. It was so much me, Emma Pepe, ye a coso. Now, Finso no, Obia no cribia, a woman, no man for so near echo. Now, one more obi air come once more. What can say be a say ni say ni say, no be as one fan say, Trodos, Apepe, and a coya yam. Now, what did to judge in here, say, Bank of Ghana, one more ashes, can one more day air ban, say, a bet na say, ache, a befani papi brain, some, a jetty four, one more tone, be dear, one more tone, docono, one more tone, and more. One more ton nam any adi san semin yina sikai ebefem na ebefem ababe wie no na aguse bete into a sese kwa kwa kufro biwo hono mwa ye betimi afa so ahwe ne yesika no yetimi aya ebefa sani pe nyina nsem 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
6: I think the other important thing you raised was about the cost of the new CD notes that they are going to release. And my understanding is that Bank of Ghana will be transparent about the total cost of the new series and then the procurement arrangement around it. But it's also worth to note the longevity of the new notes and how that can withstand climate change, because we cannot just be printing more of the old paper-based currency. That has implication for environmental sustainability, because other countries, other central banks like the Bank of England, Canada, Australia, and the others have shifted to what we call polymer bank notes, which is more environmentally friendly compared to the paper base.
0: Na Professor Bopin SID to Judge Musa Usha Kwanya Ghana Kasa Krano ye amano nisika ye faso ekrano ye faso toto eho enema ehu be hia se ye de chiso ye pebi ebegua kwamua san chiso ye no ebeboa ye pa eyi.
6: You know, my concern has been that from last year to date, the way we manage our reserves, simply because we're getting the gold FX, wasn't the optimal thing to do, and therefore we are exposed because we've injected so much dollars into the economy just to bring the CD to where it is. And once you don't have continuous inflows to be able to sustain it, you are opening yourself up for speculators. But let's hope that exports will be normalized and then we'll be able to continue to get the much needed effect. But at the end of the day, for me, the most important thing is not only that we normalize gold exports, but we are also mindful that the gold production is leaving less and less environmental footprint.
0: I was here for any out here economist or science professor of finance at University of Ghana Business School, Professor Godfred Bopin. On the central George or say any decent come way.
1: Tell him Rasibe Jenny Habib Idrusi, and the Jenna Dom Kuma Wam Rasibe Jafo, and then at the Quadan Quarter say. A bear pass, said the cocaine once and some. I'll be buried one man, you know. And Rasibe Jafi, speaker Bema Quain Anka. Wama Junjuno, now. 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
9: 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The hard thing, a yenim guasia. And to not come rush a big gum kumadia. Nayenim say a dear some way quick. Speaker air for dear two. Not sepe, Yakaya wanting a boom. Nankaya wapine, Nayenya assembly. Now so on only speaker. Or sit there be a seminal ever court in Pinom Rasha Bigger in Kinney and Kepi. Yanan and Yakin, and so sepe, Nisayeno, a one hour group. Now so gum kuma, Yanan and Yakin, a was.
1: Na anabo enana obi be bi sese anya bia speaker egba amade yese titiru ewo court ani pe bi kura yesi sese kokee ni bi wo mo ye link to ya chi wo mo jina court eno dan chenye a ye nimsa nanu manpeni 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
9: 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Now say we tie and come a call so abra. In fact, I'm not about to the fall of parliament. A far interior minister, Sabi, or oversight responsibility over intelligence agencies. I work on my emo. That same beer or car yet. Yes, you did try a sir interior minister, I appear before Assurances Committee. And now, Interior Minister said there be there not all patrono, not in Tessa. That because on one someone or appear before Assurances Committee or Kai and say, certain appointees of government are behind the back. And now, Yabusa, Interior

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0: 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Man, a minority in parliament. Now, so you want leadership. Your leadership on the assembly, a good seniani, a bobo. Next direction of the Mamayano, your befaso, Nayetu, said your bebua or main. That is the one who got a agent, a woman, mono, a big yet to me, a chasso, a Ghana fed, a near entity, and that's the end.
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2: 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There's a sound that was there yet, I say. There will be this subjudicate, that is, you have him one. 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

0: that old tactics is that we will still keep the matter afloat. And because we will media space, we can and one no more. But then we sell a cow, Mama Ghana.
1: Yaboka.
0: If you cry, I'll quench you. 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Say a friend. 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
0: well so what's up man okay Lemon, Yantini, M. Sayano, and Rana, Yadia Duma, Ghana, Yaya Constitution, Africa 1-1-2, I can say. Say a copasa, say a yinim, and also be a parliament, Nipa 276, name 15% of it. I trod the passa, assembly of SCF and Yakan, Yan and Yanka. It's Yansan recalling parliament. Speak a neat discretion. We need to meet the house of a castle of Jums, assembly, and war, and assembly crepas. Ye bet me I debbie, and Rami must speak as Aquinan. Speaker said the NSA, over her sample, over 15%, and all, and all must find the other. That's all, as a speaker fray. It's yet the idea for you, and you may see a constitution, because I want no the Irish speaker, which means your way. It's your no kind, so maybe it's me your way, yes, I'm fray, yes, I'm fray. Never me up, and I see a friend, you ever have some punty, I am fray. And no one is standing on the Senepa Castle. So the motion bar, as a speaker, it determines the admissibility. I say who said a talk a warm raquem, a tossum, the idea you bet me the Iagma. It's your no dear speaker, only 2 minutes of a cason freak. But one drink casano, or 2 minutes a yabber, you know, very remote say, as some man on the bar, you know, a ya some crazy a dituana. And see, speaker, dear, you and your son and Branica. You are quite a dimmy, maybe no yard drink. I am not sure. Moshi no ne si yankor hwe ne ya ko kin free Ghana e koy it is how moshi no na according to your standing order 103 f no say speaker hwe mu say asam no om dia beto moshi no om dia ba no that moshi no 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because where di asam because an answer committee no I review because as some work out that your lawyer for friend sub judice no I say no say as some na work out no you may be na em prejudice but because you bet me I yeah say oh when you say any papa ko me ni no man your adwuma ye o mo na hwe ye so e bia court be hwe no no mo nya ebo ni bia can you imagine here be in parliament here be fa na 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
3: he addressed the media concerning the circumstances of the
2: Abusia fo ani ana yehwea no eye honorable interior minister Mubarak Mohammed Muntaka na ene ne ba na nya no enyo no afa ne nya ne ne no ankasa
4: if now you get somebody arrested and they realize that the individual involved are some officers within I said that you want to you be getting doubt on their man I did not say Mr. Speaker for the avoidance of doubt And the most of those did I say that government to government there's any doubt. No, I'm referring to the officers who have been working within the port. And Mr. Speaker, this is not a secret. So please stop twisting the facts and making it look that they don't trust us as government or government appointees or ministers. No, we continue to interact.
2: We interior minister honorable Mubarak Mohammed Muntaka William Gentuna Emmanuel Akoli Nebo Ansemiano Edebreyan
1: 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abre
3: he addressed the media concerning the circumstances of the recall and the subsequent proceedings of the House. The member was fully entitled to criticize the decision to recall Parliament. He was entitled to question whether the business for which Parliament had been recalled justified the interruption of their constituency engagements. He was entitled to disagree with the manner in which the proceedings of the emergency meeting were managed. Those are matters upon which members may legitimately hold and express strong views. My concern as speaker is not with the members' right to criticize. It is with the language in which part of that criticism was expressed. In addressing the media, the honorable member stated that the speaker had rudely, I quote, rudely recalled members of parliament from their constituency.
1: Mm-hmm. And the speaker nana neni abria wakasa no. Nanu si ya na Dr. Kabiru nso so pejane nsa. Ano so. Right honorable. We die. Wada wama mikuta okoto jomu. Mikuta okoto jomu pa pa pa pa pa pa pa pa pa pa pa. Manyeni ye kura. 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Ano fombra jo. Ampeni ampa. Ruye. So a penny once a man will quit your back so a lufu so swung. And to that baby, Nakana a speaker canoe on fancy.
5: The word in question, Mr. Speaker, as you rightly stated, was used during the press conference. And the entirety of your statement regarding the opportunity given to me is not also in doubt. It's something I very much appreciate. Mr. Speaker, on hindsight, that word wouldn't have been used, even though I thought the meaning to mean suddenly and unpleasantly, as my dictionary told me, but I was wrong, Mr. Speaker. And I would withdraw that word unreservedly and apologize for saying, Mr. Speaker. Thank you very much, Mr. Speaker.
1: Atem na me kan no mache asan apan wo chew speaker
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2: 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At the end, as I say, we are now so young, so a Timus way.
3: Wobe packing a farmer, Martin's liver salt, a chirakwai, and tem, and she and Shagu glass more at a Martin's liver salt, no back one, no, no dear goom.
2: 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Martin's liver salt, you want orange flavor, and a bacon see a plain.
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5: The Aljuda seasoning powder no aduane dia ne deni die eye strong cool mame mbubu flavors are Aljuda woni bin chermo ye wa chicken flavor jollof flavor stew flavor goat flavor ginger onion spaghetti flavor na fufu crab tumo eye Aljuda fish flavor Aljuda seasoning powder seasoning mu maga jiankasa kope bitone ya for 0544-335070
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2: 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Ukwade wia from Tibre, different Peace FM, sobe sumono. Every bema kwama, ye DSE. And some of the Yaka children, the Abeba become in answer so. Don't for your domain in Renuncia, Madaroma, the Beba Besomo. Yadamas, a Donny Bremu, I'm a money tea in the money share. 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
12: Any affair of fun of in a woobedi panis and said, Obey didn't send your woof from Jadro. I don't pay any other draw for that.
6: Need Fufra, Ewofia, and Nijankwa.
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14: DJ Toxic.

Right, so Akobo music with this one, number one. It's a Wednesday, we call it the midweek. It's a sunny, bright Wednesday. Spiritually, physically. On the last day of September 2026, this is OK 101.7 FM. Ladies and gentlemen, good afternoon and welcome to the show. This is the lunchbox as usual. Anybody, you got my heart, oh. So number one at the background by Akwaboa Music. And that one goes out to you, Arabella. Charles Neat Thompson says you are still his number one.

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Aha, hey, okay, 101.7 FM. 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

0: 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lord shall bless you
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Yeah. 92 days, yeah, kay. 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

0: yachi. 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